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1: Rafu wano pensi eda onyankopon ase onyame aguama ukum no nimse onu nyane onu odofu nyane odofu bia de ne radio ato peace fm se obiti no kware ebre bible se bi hunu kre no pene bi tumi amaya

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1: Shall greet Yonko Fata, Abosokan, and our elder, Gabriel, Kapra Frimpong. Ah, Chamai, Yamishrapa, Gapka Training Enterprise, and our happy elder, Kwesi Okuni, Heroes Gate, Tito Lane, so our phone, Papa, and Kwan, and your Chinese, but one and a cover of London, or one and a cover of Madi, and then cover be true everywhere. Omodia, and a Georgia Food Center, or the call, Bishop, Reverend Benjamin Abra. Namishra, Chia Mama, Mepa, Namishra, Papa, and Eda, Eda Daniel, Puapin, Quincy Couples in Mua, two, main station, wow, Casa, Eda Puapin, Ubia, Petro, Quincy Couples in Mua, and Tadi Papa, Namishra, but you said you wouldn't know, Yami Aqua, the woman, you get here, Tata, Afuki, and I do also because I'm not going to be here.
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1: contracts and by virtue of that have piled up you know a huge equipment stock they have some of them have 1000 tipper trucks across yes. the country
2: yes
1: but we're talking about those that are working within Greater Accra here. We are talking about
2: Joshop and
1: Fresh Sky, the Chinese guys Chinese around. Guys,
2: yes.
1: So we are going to convene a meeting of all the big contractors. And we are going to appeal to them, please, you don't work on Saturdays and Sundays. So on those days, can you help us to evacuate this mess out of this place? Your dozers, your excavators, your loaders, your trucks, and then the operators and drivers.
0: Aligawe no di tujwa se esan se eya sempenti no eya contractor forin bi a kire se o we die mampeni ka o mene ne ya adwen o ma ekra do o mbeboa na se dia soja fo nsu bedima kwetene de o mo jidie se bibia ebe ya somdwi na na wotwa wiye na se adwumadi ebe koso
1: 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they're happy to come and then supervise and clear it and then we'll list them we'll let the public know which contractor has participated because they too want to be branded as socially responsible now so we are hoping to be able to do it at no cost to the state once we have indication from the contractors that they will be making their equipment available, then we'll have the military supervise.
0: Eni amuti ye yonu nyanfo mama yarega William Gentu ena ebo modi do mwosuko edi wedu muyen. 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
2: You will want to advocate that constitution amendment processes should be devoid of partisan politics as much as possible. Any party which comes to power, no matter which party, must be very conscious of this fact. Constitution making is not like ordinary legislation making. Otherwise, the Ghana constitution will most unfortunately become a football in partisan politics. When you come to power, you change it, and you also change it. We don't want that to happen. And that can best be prevented by consensus building, by broadening the parameters of participation as much as possible. This, we believe, must definitely be done by building a broader consultation.
0: Eni amutiye Professor Aaron Mike Okwei ena wachiremu se yama mwadeyase ibe nyabu tre betu watu agyansa sa adwen ansa nye

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Number, I'll be friend, I'll

The meeting shall say the Bokata Daily Guide. Edward Man PSM Funny Abba. No man PSM Funny or Diabano or the His Excellency John Dramani Mahama. In Funny Abba. Man Penny also a cook, no one's a daughter. Wa also no home. No also no home. Daily Guide Eddie Abba. Say State Board. Board, Mark, Kung Kung, Eye or Main Board. No man Penny say. So a church, Kaker, and if you have more dish from Tasomonia. I want to papa, so who made my papa be on to a moyo. 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
1: the chief justice is a deep
0: Miss, oh, you say what they are we? Yeah, come baby, bro. Miss, the advice now, or the amma.
1: All right.
0: Bramo.
1: Serandi Bramo.
0: Omo ati. Nenzo omo fanye juma.
1: Serandi Bramo.
2: Oh, then I ati fanye. Dog ye na okan.
1: Randy, who's ako engage in the time aso Bramo ni enko.
0: Omo ati se mumu fanye juma. Namu mpo bi. Namu mpo bi oedi.
2: Oh, very. Oh, that's just
0: mumu mpo bi oedi.
2: Tori no ati na okan.
0: Miss, mumu mpo bi oedi.
2: No. Don't go there. Ono there.
0: Namu mpo bi oedi.
2: But nana. They say the chief justice was only in this for one year. Just say, ah, to restore judiciary integrity. Fair. The very office he occupies. The very office he occupies as the Chief Justice.
0: The Constitution tells you what to do.
2: Petition the head of a distinct branch of government. And now what me abba for moi to extend say a juma says a lawyer who yen a Chief Justice. Encourage yourself and promote to the president agenda. Go and listen to the video.
1: All right, we don't have time to listen. Maybe we'll listen on our phones. Nanedria Sam LFs, happy birthday to you from your dad. Professor Kofi Ejekum, Dr. Benjamin Ochiri Ankra, Lawyer Dennis Kwame Ufuri SCADU, and Serandi Honorable Collins, Uhusu Amankwa. Former MP Menchia North. I was saying for Kofi Commercial the Royal Baby ni Motana. I copy him Premo Ebeto me the Radasum Ye Ubia Unya Kwan 80 Akaramuna.
3: 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Where hearts bow. Voices rise.
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2: 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And see, Saint.
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0: Oh, really?
2: New one who me by Mimihuno.
0: Oh, man, who is then coming acknowledging?
2: Oh, Saint by. Saint, DK, I was it. So, do support to best support to my program.
0: Saint, do you know a founding member?
2: Yeah. 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
3: 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That's what people should know. So I'm not attacking the personality, I'm attacking the comments. Say 100,000 no aye kwasi asem for that one I said it. Yes I said it but periphobia frefre say who am kwa the way I call ni den anu eshi ye na no ye di ni die ma ne ni die se no enti no me ka se sa kwan ni so no na me attack me kan na se akoye enyamo ho a omo fan che me aha na mumu no asem no die eye den a e wose Harisa call ye papa Harisa call okoyi na no okotire bebia ska no odi ma no ayen sanka because o so otu ya ka I was so caught. Whatever is going on, they know. And so, I'll be saying 4 or 5 times. And I'll repeat it and say, ah, or dare us. He dare us. We should come out. And that is why some of us, we are daring him. Yes, we are out. So, we can't throw. And so, you know, there's no way, say, you disrespect anybody, especially when it comes to some personalities. It is done. I'm saying, I dare my person, and it's for 10 or no.
0: Okay.
3: I think, you know, Odi, Dan, who knew Odi? Modi, where we got TikTok? Ah, Modi, Kotoko flag at 2 week, come on. Nye, me, kaya, no, de.
4: Why,
3: that's what I'm saying. So,
4: I'll see.
3: Which one are you called?
4: They are real code. Your kind, or kind.
3: Uh-huh.
4: A womb video.
3: Me the flag and me no. I can be yes. Has got to call the yen nano. A memoir. And only cry minor. And require sporting. So, yeah, I am what I say. Say two teams were bad. Then a bad D. That is me my point.
4: No, Mimi Kaze.
3: But I dance. See, Mimi see.
1: Yeah,
3: I can be born. I can be born House of Oak, Kaka. Say a dynamic see what House of Oak one, Kakutoka, can miss 10.
4: And I'll say, Bankasa.
3: And there's a Bankasa. And there'll be a look
4: at two more.
3: I don't know who I woke up, but Mimi Mankasa. Mister,
4: I said, Mika, who's a Cassiani?
3: Debbie,
4: you remember who I'm coming and who's a for two, Mister, and Babo Kotokan Gavin Yeska.
3: That's a man wanting me, Cassia.
4: I'm a quite influencer. We know has him. So, Koboko to go without influence, Nanko.
3: That means I
1: said, who is that? No, come on, no,
4: I'm a influencer. Kotoko denika ana no ana mbo ni brai because TV3 generation no me no me no mu na tukwan TV3 generation no that is say has me no mu na tukwan and he say the same generation now group un company say e do ka dey ana un kwa company say e do ka
3: I know there, so no kwa company say but
1: no group.
3: Yeah, better I'm saying if I sign you on it, you may be to come. So I know there, a better
4: about it. Media mean there.
1: Oh, me no e minya.
4: Oh, me minya. No, see, and then can I go to go there?
1: Wank, oh no. As my question now, as someone I can,
3: it's no.
1: As someone I can.
3: Oh, try to
1: find us when you hope. The main person makes
4: sense. Ah, so we see. Oh, mommy, wank to go player. No, you influential, which is true. TV3 was very influential, and he yeah can say. Influence no nyawo team no so no ebia team ne fa ni sikadi ti said am kwai and as Thompson mu etwi ni di yi
3: and as Thompson dey on do di mi sika on dey make person call on dey me call court but haba papa dey me person on dey me call court
1: club no
3: eh on lawyer me can me see on we di mi sika so e ti person call no ano
4: eh agege nzo asem na agege club na dey David club na yin David club na yin ban erani.
1: No,
4: yeah,
1: and
4: some
1: there no
4: active. Enya azo foka, ngana dance be there enya as
3: exactly.
4: Exactly.
3: That is the truth.
4: He was acting on behalf of the
1: club.
3: Exactly.
4: Na ha sika danger no.
1: Oh.
4: Oh, come on, right there's a move for Zoni. No, for that this year, mommy allowance is a mincha more peace for steam. No more coding of an anger grandchild. Where's our father's semi? Oh, say,
1: every grandfather,
4: and I'm going to have a
1: public
4: idea.
3: Copy, I said, many and a toxic cry, a bantam joy, or
4: just a little one.
3: Wait, na fam, I was him kokoto a lawyer. Me me say repeat. Me say moto on a something so.
4: So we do sika.
3: Say we do sika to fam in kokot. $12,000. Of fam in kokot.
4: I'm going to say,
3: and you need screws five ne boom plate no tell me ko yi say bad then e gusu che mi nsam an odidi me pass ko no dey me kokot me me fan ko me pass ko do no dey me kokot o ya confirm we dem sika
4: eh mo wa say
3: o ya confirm ko confirm me kokot
4: eh mo wa say odi an guys as e wa man kwaka guys
1: wa ka a few ways o kra wa
3: etino dan I mean repeat them and a storm see me say man come come so I come for we dem sika offer me kokot
4: say the ready do no
3: dey be offer me kokot ah say me can offer me kokot say me try to match so me cash match so say say sabi sabi I already call say one my $100,000 say I yan no kure no me say cash match so offer me kokot
4: ah okay gabito say documents ye hu bi and ye odo kokot ye nga
3: dey be where am I come reku
4: documents ye yan vaye ni hu bi
3: dey
4: be want to believe say dey we can ye no kure
3: ah peace pass come am I come reku asem na make
4: okay.
3: Damn me that's it.
4: Yo.
3: That's why I put your case down me. That's why I say, oh, say, hey, I'm not. I'm not going to say, say, yeah, president, like a sanka, or pay one, kasanka, say, mama be beyond down fine. Now, nah, I bedroom, baby, now, say, the coach cry, if I cry, details of the, of the contract cry, yelling, every single. And so, now, I'm not, next week or this month, yeah, but, you know, qualify. I think, say, anything. No, Gambia. Colombia. Okay. Now, ABC, Nena, you do one boo boo. Dan, it's very unfortunate. It's very, very unfortunate. But you see, Dan, also, Debbie, I'm a cancer. Your parents are so folk. Now, camp one. Kofoya is stubborn rough. Your place, Libo, wa. Oh, you're a coffee. Oh, so, the entire DNA, the best shit I ate in the park. It's a team manager, Saban, Obako, beer window, no, no, I'm old. Oh, it's a salute. Oh, Wada. Oh, Kofi, oh, Wada. Oh, man, come with Wada. Oh, tsunami, I'm here. Very, very stubborn. But damn, Pacho, Uti, be a time, Uti, say, yes, see, play back when you're among. I need ya, you win.
4: Yeah.
3: It's you, winning covers every difficulty, every problem. Sanity. Damn, say, Black Stars, are you here, winning, winning? Oh, be a Mrs. Kassem. Go be a Mrs. Kassem. And now, contract, you grand, and I, then, I, and you know, there was a trauma, say, and you man call ye. That is why Ghanaians are absent. A year and a year, my call ya, near Bogun train, near Bogun too. I don't go into your Biancashi.
1: I can't say, could you?
3: Yes, I'm saying, go Biancashi, but then, and you man call ye, sir. It's your best room, so almost Sunday, almost compounding problems and difficulties, sir. Now, am I, dear, no, you man, yet, your best room. I don't know. So, pay me, my papa, no, Kasa, et me, Kasa. Omo man dem fine. Dad, the next thing is say, "Pacho, is it the same coach? Minimum, when I'm here, say trouble. Is it the same coach? I already call World Cup.
4: Yeah.
3: Ah, one my brand, Asante. A ball 15 minutes. One more beam.
4: Yeah.
3: The same coach.
4: Yeah.
3: I was saying, by Asante, a indiscipline player. Is it Pacho? My friend and our friend.
4: Minimum.
3: Hey, I say mo, Dad. Hey, I say mo. I'm still insisting. Say, yeah, Papa. Mahama, a best friend, media, a media, on Fred Carlos, Mumsa, and say, Adentina, Asante.
1: I don't know, friend.
3: Yes! And Yami, that, say, I found a Jumei, on Fred Mumsa, and say, Adentina, my Ghana for, and will be with you. Young girl, lawyer. For who? Blaster, who don't you? Tidam, your friend says, I don't want my brass, Asante, I'm mobile. I don't know, I was all waiting to be born in Mumu too. I can say, I say, near you to yes, idea. If I have a new idea, damn, Mimi, who near a dear pot or by my head? Look,
4: okay. I'm not speeder, start my who's your going at the money sponsor?
5: Machia or not my chassis or pin and unkit here. As I'm now saying, no cray. Now, Chimu, a co United, Nuko, Main, and I at Yasem, de Manifest Drive Car Rentals, only assign a partnership. from 2026 afia ye wo ye kosi 2029 enti no this season ye just ya ye behye no manifest 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that is the manner on be fa no because ye complaining during the World Cup even cry starting World Cup ko fo ka se the coach is defensively minded ye football DNA na ya tro no it doesn't match it enti ye fa coach a or my surgery forward near there, but still the FA didn't listen to us. FNU has gone on to extend his contract. Near our contract we don't know, but we know say he will take us through the qualification.
4: My producer say your friend Yenia Henry Asante was on crowd need details.
6: Some say
4: about the man and all the canals. Don't want decision making. On we are my kinds of Kokasi Kokasi. Papa,
3: we are first signing.
6: Pierre Juma, acting raw.
4: Papa,
5: yeah, ain't you know? I do be honest, Henry and Susu and him. What the whole thing entails, ain't you know? If a Nasoya ding in the first place, near became be an own tea and a person or no, yeah. And I don't know the relationship between the sports ministry and then the GFA. That one too should be looked at. Because I said, Honorable Mustafa Yusuf times also, that was the same thing. In Yama Krampa, Yebeka, still Bonsa Minister, no, would do nothing, not FA, not Fanny Wendy. And I don't know how the. And I believe that the FA is very powerful. The FA stands on ultimate necessity. We say I will do this. Obiang to me challenge. And I say Ghana has said Obiang throw GFA. And the GFA is the master. And you know, since they see themselves as masters, they will continue to boss around with everything and with everyone. Obiang to me your mushi. And the FA, you are very powerful. And the me too, chairman.
4: Okay, I will be.
7: Tama me dance na mamenchia Anita Mankwa former Black Queens player na me man happy belated birthday eno na ye birthday mentimi anya konya awo she no wo fa se no no hu Anita Mankwa nti happy birthday to you so omo time no mje abo bo no ze se Black Queens go hu she hu ye den kakra at omo time ne de no mje no na so pa na afaledis beba so omo na ye be prove
4: oli oli se no fa wa man no hari 100,000 ni bintra
7: It's my menchiano na menchia mi chroma chim runem funina na boss mena wasi on last week Friday ya I tremu ya the opportunity and the kind of reception I nyaiwo UPSC
4: DK One Night of Comedy.
7: I say your
4: first time.
3: That was also
4: my
7: time for it. Maybe I am a first time, but my name is cousin Eddie. How one energy ne how we be share personality sana omo no na ni ajepa and eh me de say na enam sa DK One Night of Comedy no and na wo come kro ma chimro na mo ye din da ho say ni ya movie from the scratch say ye ko animu ma the kind of personalities I no omo mengo no eh pa yes oh yes me yes me cousin no na say me ne no no ye kro mo of am say MC kro person hu yen and yeah, because of the yes, say, yeah, can call yes, me na for that great opportunity, and Miss Ray, Menijay, and I hope I come in Yayano, and Miss Emmy Doofy, and of course I'm in Yayano, yeah, next time for you, Kobe, Famikobi, and I'm so and Yemi program. The boss, Mamma, dear, Machamamu, in the boss DK one patch on Yamin Shrau, Medas.
4: We're off.
7: Now me say me boss abaso. Boss in Kobe or you cheer dear pa. Boss it's a bro fool.
3: Now
7: dear, oh, there be nyabotre, nyabotre. Oh, say, oh, my, I am most at times from where you cheer your man. Yeah, and I make a say nyabotre. Baby, I'm free, but no better, massy. Yeah, I'm a say boss it's a bro for
4: them.
7: How are boss a year introduction? A day personalities no a bem a recognize the great and legendary of the program no. Me share boss a Sam say hey boss down kwa kuya boa my jiwadi. How will you bro funo bako bako and the kind of where sir? The GFA and the sports ministry. Na adia medwe ho sisi a metrotro ene se sa two parties we what do they stand to gain as se ene ye return coach and the Carlos Queiroz because mini ye nyina yetia World Cup ye hwe bi and wo share the credentials of coach and the Carlos Queiroz we a defensive minded coach ye nso so ye star no ente sa enti these two parties the coach and the GFA and the sports ministry no sa omumi ensan what do they stand to gain obia individually because the Ghana Football Association munim say minimu kura no coach kwesi apia be coach blaster me kind of time na ss ne me holiday yes a Ghana blaster match time as 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sense a whole tournament in Jinano, ye defenders and the share goals at the Maya, not even midfielders and strikers. Now, coach ye, Ebertrotron, same bray to ya for say, football is not about on the pitch, but off the pitch, no, so no, a come football, no, and then, and that's how coach ye, sa ye, U10, Asaba, national team, nim. Now the FA, and a simple question, ami, bisa say, Katia so kreku, and then the entourage, what did they stand to gain? Instead, yeah, reappointing coach Carlos Queiroz back as the head coach for the national team because me minimum say Ghana you defend your ball, you quit your name, you pin, you quit your chair pass, you press a lot. And so that time at Samoja, my time, I saw everything. Now, Drew Jordan and the entourage in Akimodi and so a different ball game together, but then you're appointing coach in the back. Now, apart from the FNO, coach na Carlos Cross no, that and some of you write up our throw you know what's that you can as aba back to the team it is all right up na our throw you know one and so say e da so ho if say e bia coach and on coach say interference and say e bia player discipline plus na e ya do mo pe enti and I'm out church side na capito Samuel man and so say and I was very happy say say wo busa say Brother Thomas Asante obesa friend back and because e bia discipline no and say on discipline and society obey anything you've come back to your own ways away then okay now the ministry people say me busa the sports minister Mr. Idi Adams say between or no any FA no aye na dia na omo arrive until say ebi on be taking the final decision and I say GFA for na the ba we na me pe your only thing is to do in this mo be tie sika no
4: nse o hwe release F no and I'm commenter F A P R a can yes eh. The omo kwaji coach na tum.
7: Okay.
4: Nti omo train minister. Na yanti fi minister wa omo di abasi omo anya afane dumum die. Nje so omo shishere omo di akoto upo umpo team ne yanko.
7: Nti omo mienu no what were the conversation and what did they arrive on? And san omo said di coach na tum back. Yempe situation wo Ghana whereby a ministry ni beka se mekro omo de ba no. Ni en support and omo de ba because omo na kwa kwa kwa naba these two parties needs to come together no more arrive on one particular aim one particular goal for the betterment of Ghana enye momo the GFA and the sports ministry needs to know say adwuma na omo ye no omo ye in the betterment of Oman Ghana now baby ya na ye me ye na say His Excellency John Dramani Mahama the first gentleman of the land the kind of transparency any credibility open the reason why am for to abapa ma president John Mahama is how transparent and we chinan and also kasa meme ba we mechema mechem and none ma papa no wene but akwa kwa kwa to say sense ne nyoma sasa ye bo World Cup ni wi ekra I was even expecting the president of the land to call the coach the FA and the ministry to give a report to say ah ye kra tournament if it's friendly e ba matches ye kwa boy ye report ye nya ye nie say ni say ni FM when you way and a boy when you when ye be nya all of a sudden the man is coming back to coach one ba wo ba no the duration of ba ba be take the job no we don't know na eya Ghana nko na me hu se beti me ma coach na adwuma but actually no na ya de bia ne contract issues ka obeje ene nyo ma no ma ene sisi ana 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
4: Dizalaf ga uma pomo ma gogra.
7: Oh, uma Hugo Bros ko.
4: Ene ye de agogra ne ye pe.
7: Aha, uma fa no. Unim se ne contract ne ye until 2030. Na obeje 10 million rand per year.
4: South African coach.
7: Yes, enti me meti ye minim se picho Musimani no. San yo mama yensa we ene surround no. That is a good hallmark of a good and a serious nation. Nation omo for music asem ene omo football eni agro. A nation na they don't just appoint but they sit down to deliberate on issues on any panel of Fanaba no the track record and coach Carlos Queiroz obi a wetin me manage the lives of Raul Mo Zinedine Zidane mo wo egos now we buy a common ai akoko Braden Thomas Asante wetin me mbubu na pre antime antem no am na any discipline am na mo match amayen then what are you coming back to do
4: there is when you need 73 years when you need
7: now say what for 73 when you need yeah then and not in a maybe say the FA and the ministry and the coach or mommy and some what do they stand to gain because 73 years there and not in a David Moyes one year but no EP anymore no to the beer no a bre so I say what brahma I do know say say what the modern trend of coaches are 40 43 45 39 it woman would always omo dia touch line they are very energetic
8: coaches here for five young coaches for then of
7: okay why
8: o to adwa your young coach
7: any point you know na makura makura ba won dey chair no your young coach who told you say no your young coach obi your young any ni age o na say Patrick Vieira Senegal omo kofa Patrick Vieira o wo 50 years but how look at how energetic a papa no ye wo dia touch line and aunt squirt me put fear in the
4: okay kobi young coach enim na mami fa we ntwem say Ghana Football Association, any ministry, no. You should be clear with Ghanaians. You qualify for World Cup, no. Players, no, about qualifiers, no. Ministry, be catch there, you say, Omo Tio Biaka. In fact, it's your Mukansan, you're called World Cup, no. 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New of Abel complaining and I'm with $5,000 at an accounting for the 3 matches. And so more catcher is a World Cup no qualification bonus near $10,000 per match. Menyan in TSA, the day you over qualifies even in Sika Unco. In Tiona Book of Yadam's Nicket, Quime and Vaz Diches come. 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
3: da won se se ne o ka no o se onu no o switch ye from ne nationality right it is kind of sana scan is almost which is kind of man
4: initially no of any fair aminu shadow say oh you do be ministry etio obi aka ndio ase monko ministry
3: almost which is kind of
4: after the query ase no no say oh alessa santi be from or this kind of to account him om ko wi ase no mo ase ni equivalent of $5,000 and on the amaboy for 3 matches
9: kogo
4: after the om be catch boy ni say I'm afraid anybody no. I'm not even Jason to your muntia.
9: I'm in church.
4: Muntu tu muni yoma yini. Mwango gaza dango kuye bua mpe mwasem.
9: David, this is the was eba. Yencha a chief of you. Na, Dan, main kami has full support and say Sunday or match.
3: Omumbra,
9: India numbers. Yes, sir.
3: Legon.
9: Match no, I will legon with you. Into Momo Dian Sambeba. Na, my best
3: first match, 4-0.
9: Your first match. 3 o'clock, pepe. Need a success. I want a high impiety. Yes, I'm Mumbra in your number.
1: Your first match, Ankasa Nansen, your first match is Anna Modi.
3: But
1: where
3: the best is, where the 4-0
9: support the cinema. That means Anka almost say, Phobia 1911, so ho. I am on social. 1911 hash. No call registration process na a crown switch media boy NCC. I'm going to say, but in recent times, it may be a cost for them. They need to form them as a to form them. As I'm here, some idea. Is there a man who say, "I'm performing"? I chose the president. Was it rewind? The president is always right. President can be in your crowd. It's a reshuffle, baby. The president, you're right, mind. Now you're training the right people. I'm meeting you, you want to mind. Okay. before FA for no ebe kase omo ni coach ni e kasa and omo ni na wie no na Kofi Adams wati asia dadada no wati asia dadada
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9: 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omo announce episo omo say you be omo your press conference come on omo church in say much rain we omo say omo engage no for the next chapter me name say chapter 2 say chapter o
4: na has a full chapter
9: chapter
3: and has the na bible there
9: me name chapter ko na just say afcon and afcon chapter no a chapter so qualify and a chapter so for gee a dey chapter omo wey no ma say try to say e chiro mo the details baba mo engage in the first one here press conference details am ba say say this is nothing you say I won say e be do time o baba no na e bra so say all free players am agbo na for attention no cry ni sa chapter no a ye adwen ho no na for players ho ni adwen omo mfa ye nyehwe o they don't regard us
4: ngba say efe nu em for man nyehwe na agina minister so
9: ah some no ah, kwa kuna tia sisi ya na uka ee asem nila niti wanda kwa asem
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9: onu na ye minister
4: uu diya waji atu mna uu chayano
9: onu na ye minister
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9: 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Hey, idea, a hygiene. Now, honorable, but you say, let me as you say, it's a judgment here. I just want to pay you for a woman, Marco Marco. I'm paying you for a good few Adam, don't be sad to say. As we have an audition in Sabe, I finish it in you. Why anything, on work on touch them. Don't change the moons of them. Now, the oil, you know, fees they're gonna for any Juana. Because the human, you know, you're my gonna for. 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hey, Nilanti, now blasters will need to.
4: David, only a Siamas, Adi, and Yanomani.
9: Only time. David, said, hey,
4: friends, I could be out of the shape.
9: A friendly margin,
4: wait, no, wait, come on, Mabungan Dangere.
9: Just don't you want to say? I say, according to any day, I say, a Jumana Oyen. And, oh, yes, I had drink, as a mark of a buy. Sir, branch is a Akemi. 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
9: And
4: how much you burn a counter? 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
4: 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Minister for Western Housing. Minister for Roads and Highways. Minister for Finance. And Minister for National Security. What is it that we can do here?
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1: 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And now me bahan minister wa we no cra. Na be ba na me say sa wa we no. Na question me bi san say say am 475 meters. Now 2 years untimi we ya. E dia e na chere say 1500 meters. 1 year we we. We year mathematics na insisi so.
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1: Usha, I was a yesterday sensitization. Na fire service for war, I did be over our friend stimulation. Ah, umbe, almost over to 50 na BBNC. Omohe, in case a BBC, what will happen? And the Gary, ne, Minister of Western Housing, no, Chief Director, ne, Crawford, me ba be ye that kind of stimulation area. 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So, we calculate accuracy, and sana ya timia ba forward. 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
0: the attorney say oka say your minister for works and housing and water resources honorable ahmed ibrahim yenua abdullahi dasmani
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2: 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Nemo so too, who see what say? What was a son, dear? What better can't think, can't he? What jaw bo? Why you two person pesa? Wouldn't we say be bo? It's in our camera, the member yon near the idea. Who's any pan in the other catch you? Woman, you never call woman in my jaw. Inti for any who say, I bear or tissue, I a crowd of a shan say a bo and mabunu. I'm a woman near Jumai and two so pretty, nay, baby.
3: The man of the bread, not the bread of François, not the bread of François, the other day. There's a thing, and it was really sweet. Your man tell him about the bread, the bread, the other one, the bread, the other one, the bread, the other one, the bread, the other one, the bread, the other one, the bread, the other one, the bread, the other one, the bread, the other one, the bread, the other one, the bread, the other one, the bread, the other one, the bread, the other one, the bread, the other one, the bread, the other one, the bread, the other one, the bread, the other one, the bread, the other one, the bread, the other one, the bread, the other one, the bread, the other one, the bread, the other one, the bread, the other one, the bread, the other one, the bread, the other one, the bread, the other one, the bread, the other one, the bread, the other one, the bread, the other one, the bread, the other one, the bread, the other one, the bread, the other one, the bread, the other one, the bread, the other one, the bread, the other one, the bread, the other one, the bread, the other one, the bread, the other one, the bread, the other one, the bread, the other one, the bread, the other one, the bread, the other one, the bread, the other one, the bread, the other one, the bread, the other one, the bread, 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
6: today I can tell you that through all the mileage you covered the Ankobra is completely cleared of Chamfar machines. I am reliably informed that we are close to 3,000 machines that have been cleared not only on the Ankobra bridge but other rivers over 237 arrests with 144 of them being foreign nationals, being very intentional about these operations, and the results are showing. Very clearly, we have shifted from the sporadic raids and moved into permanent deployments that is actually showing this result. We are making substantial progress against the fight against illegal mining. You have to simply come to the Ankobra and look at what the Ankobra looked like last year as a makeshift, and today it's clear.
5: Eno akire no ena onumnyamfo Emmanuel Amakofi bua wo saka se biem na wakire mu se enkonko ba se yebebo apro pump machines chamfan water hose ni yesizi yesiye adwuma da bi na enche Ghana fo behu ni 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
6: You know, I've said this 1,000,000 times. I will choose to fight with integrity and die than being corrupted in this dangerous world that will destroy all of us. And that is the pledge we have for the people of Ghana. We are going to continue on. We will not waver. We will not stop. And this is what is important to know. The machines we destroyed, the excavators we seized, those behind them are powerful forces that are hiding in the dark. And our next phase is continuing to fish them out. And we are going to continue to fight all the way, those sponsors, those financiers, until we win this fight.
5: Onumi nyamfo Emmanuel Amakofi bua. 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
4: We started here in Dominacy, and then we head northward. We covered about 16 kilometers, and then we visited the areas that we have cleared already. I'm sure you've all seen where people who are operating far from the riverbank create tunnels that still impact on the river. And we are not going to allow these people who may have legitimate licenses but are affecting the water body to continue operating. We'll go all out and then shut all those mining places down. And to sustain this operations, I'd like to assure you and assure the Ghanaians that we'll do what we must to ensure that our water bodies are clear. And we thank the president for the confidence that he has reposed in us.
5: Kenel Kwame Sam Apia Naimo Sukun won commander ni Apia Dankwa ene dia mane boyi ebesumo yen
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7: They must say what you mean power board. Not less than 1 year. Was he being called yet? Was a human? And also, this signal say he means business. Say, mean who ye? Say, President, this case, other can say, oh, my can be out here now. Why you was money a day? You were someone who is here from the very day you are appointed. And see, the 1 year you may hear, you may be any of the enemy. We should not be reminding them, perhaps not in public, who be in the performance and call ya. And for your offers on the resource, and my money target, what you mean, approval. No, my year. They must say, What to me ye border every 1 year, 1.5 years, you are less than 1 year. Now what was the near media Elia M co Yemma or Many Fasos? What you mean Eddie's office are bought? It's not say Sabi, he means business and is prepared to work. Wa okay what's up
0: na and what he and I was a bemum penning for se omu funk of war akoto board so and I see a monk of wedjuma na da woman. 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
7: I said that na nipano. You see, where you stand determines what you see. So nipano, obi owa, sabi so pewasem. 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
5: Okay. He say no how much you say percentage saying and mode atom penfo ni so won hwe na won jin tumo amun. What's the percentage in the same?
10: Majority.
5: Oh, percentage in the subium. What's it 3-0 and 1-3?
10: Yes, 30% increase. From a new negotiation, I agree. The Mosabas in Russia, Nasa, if you want to say, didn't say, I didn't say 30%. As I'm just saying, you might be a neighbor, and they were a buffer from a crown, and buffer from a crown. But prepare, baby, I could do no, you're fool, no, baby, if you ever could do no. And the middle of my event to Lord Pay more officially now. Many of the presenting idea is a month for and just a
5: money. And this is a no, I have found go bo, and this spare pass in a bon coin. And I'm a more 30% yenim, and I send them off for one more yenim.
10: When American is a no question is on my Indian agency. In a Ghana or Kosovo, you know, I'm in a Kosovo. In change to him, I say, driving me. I get to your corner or I think the idea of Jimmy Bay, Jimmy, you know, in one or that's what you want to say. Not so good, you go to your library, Conan, you know, in a Utriano. F2 was a building, Conan in a Utriano. And then a swept as an American only. In fact, the American are generally a bomb. So, yeah, you might say, DVLA charges, insurance, everything is up. entino enye fuel no mo a ye fuel no na fuel no tutu mo apotin fa go a bright taylor for 50% na fuel no e wo around 70 by ne fuel is almost 19
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12: 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Because anu hine the first chief of ba akufudi anu ma hino kura mai. Ufe colonial doc. No hearing a sound, we have a new job. It's a no, no, no, no, no, no, no, no, no, no, no, no, no, no, no, no, no, no, no, no, no, no, no, no, no, property no, no, no, no, no, no, no, no, no, no, no, no, no, no, no, no, no, no, no, no, no, no, no, no, no, no, no, no, no, no, no, no,
5: no, no, no, no, no, no, no, no, no, no, no, no, no, no, no, no, no, no, no, no, no, no, no, no, no, no, no, no, no, no, no, no, no, no, no, no, no, no, no, no, no, no, no, no, no, no, abusu ade japade na manono lawyer say private investor onim ho hwe ntimo obi ambo opinion din emfa mbata sasemu ho
12: e dechi akokoto fapin na ba ebe pinde omunya lufo the imposters certified by the high court in the traditional judicial council when your private affair eya busu affair untumi to family property no or their country model it to a modern palace I no abusu apin a sibu bodo akwaben uno di awe ukwadia said the some be saman or high court first defender high court in the high court case what a no abusu apin no any I see the board of Fukabili. One more taking decision, which is perfect and good. And I'm a demon and I tell him that today, 200 years ago, food for bar. I'm the first person we see, or if you are, nine that today, and we maintain that building as a 2026, 2027. No one property, I'm a boy who has his no. Only person that can challenge is a no in paying for, so you're not from paying for the man, it was a paying price of the movie. I'm a no answer.
5: Lawyer Martin Amoyao. One ne, a no, a yoko, a dishibusia, a mirror. ɛna ɔgye brɛ kyɛkyɛ nsɛm no mu sei ɛde kyerɛ yɛn sɛ ɔnua ne nam mframam sɛ ɛna abusua nim ho hwee mpo na amasase yɛtɔn no nokorɛ di anim ɛmu nkyerɛ mu akasa nie ɔbɔfo Michael Akofi ɛna ɛde amanebue bɛsom yɛn ɛbɛgyina ɔbɔfo amanebue so na yɛahome kasɛbɔ no so tɛwada roma mo ne yɛn ntena
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14: tell him
13: hey na ada no fa world cup sa
14: na so amua me se Mr. Kill ya ma fenti ma ye beman mua case closed
15: me so be pesa me ye beman kasa enti menya Mr. Kill ni bi wo hiato
14: Mr. Kill our pharmacies Heba and over the counter medicine shops Dudua Kokulun Ghana Limited East Legon Echampo Junction for 0244 139176 and 0204 139176 and member what do you feel doing what you do and if Mr. Kill
15: FDA Aji Ejedi Nkra to Yatum.
16: It's the time of the year again. Where hearts bow, voices rise.
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16: Tequila Experience 2026, the Altar of Fire, live at the Oil Dome Royal House Chapel. Sunday, 13th of September, 2026, at 4 p.m. sharp, with a mighty lineup: Ohima Mercy, Michael Mahindra, Sisi Chum, Mr. M and the Revelation, Kofi Pipra, S.K. 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Come and count to the fire. Tahila 2026. 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
5: 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boa wo your showrooms ne doors Ghana for na nyina bowura mu kwaje odi nya san so afre 0302-550-000 High Sense was everyday prices for everyday people. Spices ne those who just now so papa no eye wo henere spices. E bua madwane a wo ye no. Eye de. 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Ntian kan ye de sample si kwa ho fre customers ne no atwem. Se wadwane ye de wo se no atim twetwe ye dom de ma wo henere spices be bua wo sa kwa no so. Varieties in watching 8 any wood gaso. 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
4: Oh, correct, sir.
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4: Merime duo delay man capsules ya wunum ye die.
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4: 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A wodi na wanya ne sa no.
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24: Hello, Oba.
25: Tell me what library. I don't know for him, sir.
24: Oh. Bese mi bisa wa sem kakra. 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
25: Wagadugu, bye.
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0: planet a hold one in the
25: Venus
0: where she pa.
25: Venus? Charlie, I don't know this is some questions.
0: Oh, and your MTA swipe win promo na me didn't wash you. Me to be the 1,000 cities a big year.
25: Hey! 1,000 cities!
0: Shh!
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7: Fawusha MTN swipe and win promo numu edia. 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